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My blood is pumping, I can see the end is right in front of me. 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
0: ktoré milujete. The story of my life. Fun, fun, rádio. Living in these walls are the stories that I can't explain.

Lanzai, Pedro Capó, Georgie Noriega, Rec 808, Shadow Towers, Puerto Rico. Welcome to the paradise.

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